I'm just a guy, the best thing that I ever had. Just that ain't nobody mad, but the devil do my dance. Just that glory, hallelujah, snatching those Lucy's hands. Touching generations, this right here, yo.

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1: Pray right on.
0: Is these words right here.
1: Pray right on.
0: Our Father.
1: Pray right on.
0: Our Father.
1: Pray right on.
0: Who art in heaven.
1: Pray right on.
0: Hallowed be.
1: Pray right on.
0: Thy holy name.
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And I'm blessed when I come and go. How do you know? Cause the Bible says so. I feel like casting down every stronghold. 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

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The devil can't tell me nothing. Haters can't tell me nothing. 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The haters can't tell me nothing. 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

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Satan catch a face like he old down. 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

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The devil can't

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0: Everybody about to know about
1: it. 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
1: Yeah, let me take it back so they get it. 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

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Stay prepping Jesus from January all the way to December. 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

0: see my license for that. 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
1: 3949 West Pine Bridge Drive is celebrating 54 years of God's faithfulness. 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

0: You know we keep it all in the family, baby. Luke 6:38 says, a good measure pressed down, shaken together, and running over will be poured into your lap. If that's your testimony, let me hear you say,
1: yeah, I am you. If the Lord's good to you, let me hear you say,
0: yes, sir. 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

0: Look like your hands, stomp your feet. He paid the price just for me. Praise the Lord, the Most High. I see my blessings multiply.
1: To be honest, I recorded this song when I ain't really have much. But it's a prophetic song for me and for you too. You see, the victory's already won. The fight's already begun. We already on the winning side. Jesus is the Most High. And all my blessings, He be multiplying. Yeah, all my blessings, He be multiplying. All my enemies behind the corner trying to spy. They can't do nothing. We're going up, baby. Life is crazy.

0: me, but you still stood up for me.
1: I don't care how long you've been down in the gutter as a man, how long you've been defeated as a man, Jesus Christ is standing over you today saying, get up.
2: Dr. Tony Evans says you've been positioned by God for a special purpose.
1: So it's time to take your stand and be the man and father God has called you to be.
2: This is the Alternative Broadcast, featuring the timeless biblical teachings from the archives of Dr. Tony Evans. Blessings come from God, but not just from God. Today, Dr. Evans touches on the importance of the blessings we pass on, and what to do if they were never passed on to us. Let's join him as he begins.
1: In our passage today, we have a son begging for the blessing of his father. Esau is begging for a blessing. Now, you must strip your mind about the casual use of the word bless. We say, you know, God bless you, I bless you. We use the word fairly casually today many times. But when Esau was asking Daddy to bless him, he wasn't just saying, Daddy, say, I bless you. No, the blessing was speaking about something else. It was speaking about the continuity of the covenant. A symbol for the word blessing was covenantal continuity. It is my hope that every head of a household here has a will. If you do not have a will, you're not operating responsibly. A will simply says, this is what I want to happen with what I've been entrusted with to pass on to the next generation. Not having a will is not going to keep you from dying. Many people say, well, I don't like to deal with wills because it reminds me of death. Well, you need to be reminded. It is appointed unto man once to die, and after that, the judgment. It is irresponsible not to have a plan that you make rather than a plan that some court makes for you. So a will is bequeathing forward that which you have accumulated in your time on earth. You will it forward. A will speaks of an inheritance, usually related to stuff. All of us as parents should want our children to be better off than we are. The problem is that we only think of better off in terms of stuff. We think of better off in terms of money or clothes or housing or, you know, the other physical features of life. And certainly inheritances include that. But the blessing in the Bible, while it included stuff, included much more, because the blessing included the divine stamp that was placed on the next generation from the previous generation. And in the scripture, you lived and you looked for the blessing. In our story, Jacob, the younger, wants the blessing. So he concocts a plan with his mother, Rebecca, to steal the blessing from the older son, Esau. And so while Esau went out to hunt to get food in order to bring it back to his father for him to get the blessing, Rebecca told Jacob, look, what you do is you go get me a goat. I'll cook the meal. You go put on your brother's clothes because your father can't see. It says his eyes were dim. He won't be able to see. You go in there with your brother's clothes and you bring the meal that your brother's supposed to bring and let him bless you. So he goes, puts on his brother's clothes. He walks in. His father, Isaac, says, who's that? Who's that? Who's that? And Jacob says, no, it's me. It's Esau, your oldest son. He says, come close to me. He says, now you feel like Esau, but you sound like Jacob. And so he blesses him. I'll talk about that in a moment. All I want you to get now is how critical the blessing was. He was willing to join partners with his mama against his daddy in order to get it. Because this thing involved his future. Throughout the Bible, God praises Jacob and not Esau, even though Jacob is doing the wrong thing. question is why? Well, you need chapter 25 to answer that. If you go back a page to chapter 25, verse 27, when the boys grew up, so they're younger in chapter 25, when the boys grew up, Esau became a skillful hunter, a man of the field. Jacob was a peaceful man living in tents. Now, Isaac loved Esau because he had a taste for game, because he's the athlete, and Rebekah loved Jacob. When Jacob had cooked stew, Esau came in from the field and was famished, starving. So Esau says to Jacob, verse 30, please let me have a swallow of that red stuff there, for I am famished. Verse 31, Jacob says, first sell me your birthright. Sell me the rights of the firstborn, and I'll give you something to eat. Esau said, behold, I'm about to die. I'm so hungry. So of what use is a birthright to me if I'm a starve to death? And Jacob said, first swear to me that you'll give me your birthright, the rights of the firstborn. So he swore to him and sold his birthright to Jacob. Then Jacob gave Esau bread and lentil stew, and he ate and drank and rose and went on his way. Here it is. Thus Esau despised his birthright. Esau thought so little of his birthright, he was willing to give it up for some food. As far as Esau was concerned, stay with me, there was no connection between my birthright and my blessing. My birthright is over here and my blessing is over there. But when you read Hebrews chapter 12, verses 16 and 17, it says, don't be like the immoral, godless Esau, who sold his birthright for food. In other words, the problem with Esau is he was only present oriented. He only wanted what he wanted now because he wasn't thinking about the future later. He says, I'm hungry now. I want some food now. Give it to me now. And I'll deal with later when later comes, because I'm starving right now. One of the problems we have among men is they're present oriented. I'm not happy now. I don't want the responsibility now. It's all about now. It's not all about now. It is about you passing forward the blessing. That is the divine statement of God from you to you and through you, because you are future oriented. But far too many men are present oriented. And so because they do not think beyond themselves, they abandon their families, abandon their children, become irresponsible, refuse to turn around because they are abandoning the blessing, which is future oriented. He just wanted food now. He says, Father, bless me. Because that's what the father is supposed to do. He's supposed to pass it on. Pass on God to me and all the stuff that goes with that, but pass that on to me. Now, what did the blessing include? In chapter 27, we're told. He says, here's the blessing, my son. Verse 28 and 29. May God give you of the dew of heaven, of the fatness of earth, of the abundance of grain and wine. May people serve you, and nations bow down to you. May you be master of your brethren, and may your mother's sons bow down to you. Cursed is he who curses you, and blessed are those who bless you. God reached all the way back to the Abrahamic covenant. Abraham passed it on to Isaac. Isaac is now passing it on to Jacob, where it should have been passed on to Esau, who turned away his birthright. The blessing was future inheritance from God. Please notice the language. May God do this. May God do that. May God do this. May God do that. See, that's where the blessing is missing. We're just saying, I want you to do this and I want you to do that. Oh, you want to be a doctor. You want to be a lawyer. You want to be an engineer. You want to be a teacher. Nothing wrong with that. But the blessing was what God would do. I want God.

0: God to do this. I want God to do that. I want God to do the other. I want God. It was about God, God, God, God, God. Not just what I want for you or what you want for you, but what God wants for you. That was the blessing. Because it would happen because of God.
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0: At the heart of the blessing was passing on divine favor. Notice the content of the favor. The content of the favor is that God is going to set things up for you. God is going to go in front of you. And when he does that, you will be master, he says. People will serve you. Before there was a woman, and before there was children, God told Adam to name things. Says, God brought the animals to Adam, and whatever he named them, that was its name. And so when a man is operating under the blessing and under the covenant and under the rule of God, he gets to name things and master things within the sphere of his calling. Not anything within the sphere of what God brings, but God has to bring it. And when you bless the next generation, you're giving God permission to bring it for their good. Whenever you see a caterpillar, it's got a glorious future. Now, I know what you're looking at right now ain't much, but when that thing cocoons, it's going to be pretty and it's going to take flight. You got a generation of children who don't take flight. They're still crawling because they've never been blessed. They've never had the blessing stand over them to affirm them and to speak God into them. Not just stuff for them, but God into them who will bring them the appropriate stuff. Your will must be more than stuff. My will must be more than stuff. It must be God and the transfer of divine faith. Now, that's a problem. The problem is, how do you reverse a curse into a blessing? Deuteronomy 25:5 says, God turns curses into blessings. Perhaps you were raised and you feel like you've been living under a curse as a man. You've been living not under divine faith as a man.

turns curses into blessings. I love the story of Jabez in 1 Chronicles chapter 4, verses 9 and 10. And his name means pain. Jabez means pain. He was in pain. Every time you called his name Jabez, he's hearing the word pain, because that's what it means. It says he was born in pain. So he was living an unblessed life for whatever reason. And then he prayed this prayer, Lord, bless me indeed. Because even though he didn't have an earthly father to bless him, he had a heavenly father who could. And he said, bless me indeed. You know what he was saying? With indeed, I was made for more than this. I was made to be more than this. I was made to live a better life than this. I'm not satisfied with my human name, pain. He says, expand my borders. He was saying to God, I'm not satisfied. Give me more capacity. I was made for more than this. Oh, that you would be with me, he says. I can't do this without you. This got to be God-centered. Keep me from evil. Put a restraining order on the devil. You know the beautiful part about that? It says, and God answered his prayer. And God answered his prayer. When I was growing up in Baltimore, we went duck pin bowling. I don't do much of that anymore. Duck pin bowling is with the small ball, not the big one you put your fingers in. It's the small one. And it was the Lafayette Bowling Alley. So once a month on Saturday, we would go there. Now, things were pretty rinky-dink back in the hood, okay? This wasn't high-class bowling. And a lot of the times, machines didn't fully work. So it wasn't sophisticated as today. And so pins, sometimes all of them wouldn't get picked up. So some would still be laying down. Other times, machine would pick them up and one would drop out of it, fall back down. I told you, this is the neighborhood, all right? So we went duck pin, but you know what? There was this guy. Now, you couldn't see him. All you could see is his feet. And all he went was from lane to lane, picking up pins that the machine couldn't get. So he run into this lane, run into that lane, run into this lane. He picking up stuff that got knocked down and that the machine couldn't pick up, so the next person could bowl. I don't care how long you've been knocked down. I know some knocks who can pick you back up and set you right again. Because he wants you to have the blessing. The forward-moving favor of God commuted to you so you can commute it to yours. I love all the Rockies, but really love Rocky Five. Rocky Five, Rocky is retired because he's gotten bruised and beaten, his eye is bad. He can't fight him. He comes across a young, upcoming fighter named Tommy Gunn. And Tommy Gunn has admired Rocky Balboa as he followed his career. And so they meet and become friends, and he says to Rocky Balboa, Rocky, Italian Stallion, will you train me? Rocky said, well, yeah, I can stay in the fight game by helping you. So, yeah, I'll train you. So Rocky works with him. Tommy Gunn goes up the ladder, up the ladder, up the ladder, and becomes the heavyweight champion of the world due to the influence of Rocky Balboa. The movie comes down to the last 15 minutes. The whole movie zeroes in on that last 15 minutes. See, Tommy Gunn has now become the champion of the world and has gotten to his head. So he's gotten a lot of money, man, got a lot of attention, a lot of notoriety in the news. So Tommy Gunn is living large, and he doesn't need Rocky. In fact, he gets belligerent with Rocky. In that last 15 minutes, they're in a gathering, and Tommy Gunn hits Rocky Balboa's wife's husband, his brother. I mean, he clocks him and knocks him down because of some argument they were. Then Tommy Gunn insults Rocky and insults Rocky's son. Then Tommy Gunn dares Rocky to do anything about it.

0: Rocky tears off his shirt. And the rumble begins. They out in the street fighting each other. It's a street fight. The problem is Tommy Gunn is too young, too strong, and too fast. And so while Rocky is doing the best he can't keep up with this young guy. And so it comes down to a punch that Tommy Gunn throws, and he hits Rocky, and he sends Rocky down in the gutter, beaten there. While in the gutter, while down and out, Rocky remembers. Up on the screen above his head, it shows what he's thinking. So he thinks back to Rocky I and Rocky II. And he remembers Apollo Creed and how he fought and became champion of the world. And when he remembered Apollo Creed, he tried to get up, but he couldn't. Then he remembered Clubber Lang, Rocky III, and how Clubber Lang had beaten him, but how he fought back to win back the championship. And when he remembered, he tried to get up, but he couldn't. Then he remembered Ivan Drago and how he went over to Russia and defeated him on his own turf. And he remembered that, and he tried to get up, but he couldn't. But then he remembered somebody else. He remembered his old coach, Mickey. Now, Mickey had died in Rocky IV. Mickey was already dead. But he remembers Mickey. When Mickey was standing over him saying, "Get up. Get up. Because Mickey loves you." Now, that's when the music came on. Dum, dum, dum, dum, dum, dum, dum, dum, dum. Da da da da da. Music comes on, and Rocky Balboa, he stands up. He shakes it off. Tommy Gunn is walking off in the distance. Rocky Balboa looks in the distance and says, "Yo, Tommy, one more round." He found strength he didn't have and power he didn't possess, and he was able to defeat the young buck. Why was he able to defeat him? Because he remembered somebody who had died, who had then come alive again to remind him of what he could do. I don't care how long you've been down in the gutter as a man, how long you've been defeated as a man, Jesus Christ is standing over you today saying, "Get up, get up, because Jesus loves you." So it's time to take your stand and being the man and father God has called you to be.
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0: part of the Fellowship of the Unashamed. I am saved and dangerous. I am radically committed. I have Holy Spirit power. The die is cast. I've stepped over the line. The decision has been made. I am now a disciple of His. I won't look back, let up, slow down, back away, or be still. My past is redeemed, my presence makes sense, and my future is secure. I am finished and done with low living, sight walking, small planning, smooth knees, colorless dreams, tame visions, mundane talking, chintzy giving, and dwarf goals.
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0: 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I cannot be bought, compromised, detoured, lured away, turned back, diluted, or delayed. I will not flinch in the face of sacrifice, hesitate in the presence of adversity, negotiate at the table of the enemy, ponder at the pool of popularity, or meander in the maze of mediocrity. I won't give up, shut up, let up, or slow up till I've preached up, prayed up, paid up, stored up, and stayed up for the cause of Christ.
1: My destiny is irrevocable, my call is unchangeable, my boldness unstoppable, and my compassion undeniable, for I'm a disciple of Jesus. I must go till He comes, give till I drop, preach till all know, and work till He stops. And when He comes to get His own, He'll have no problems recognizing me. My colors will be clear, and that makes it clear. Doesn't it? Doesn't it?
2: It's holy hip-hop. It's holy hip-hop. Music and ministry at its finest. It's all the way live.
3: Let's tell them.
4: I'm a believer.
3: Yeah.
4: Hey.
3: This is me.
4: We got it at love.
3: This is who I am.
4: Hey.
3: Let's get out of here. 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

0: Hey, this is Lil J, and I hope you all enjoying the project. 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You know what I'm saying? Use your gifts and talents for the Lord.
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2: I did this track for the church. Everybody talking about they living it now, but we need to see it. Sign Doctor Productions, look, tell you a beast. Let's get it.

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And hit the strip with clicks, but you know how he didn't pass the cup, but how he took the rap for us. 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
1: 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It's All the Way Live.
2: Rash. Kingdom by South. Handle your business, then.

I'm staying dressed up. I'm staying dressed up. I'm staying dressed up. I'm staying dressed up. I'm staying dressed up. I'm staying dressed up. I'm staying dressed up. I'm staying dressed up. I'm staying dressed up. I'm staying dressed up. I'm staying dressed up. I'm staying dressed up. I'm staying dressed up. I'm staying dressed up. I'm staying dressed up. I'm staying dressed up. I'm staying dressed up. I'm staying dressed up. I'm staying dressed up. I'm staying dressed up. I'm staying dressed up. I'm staying dressed up. I'm staying dressed up. I'm staying dressed up. I'm staying dressed up. I'm staying dressed up. I'm staying dressed up. I'm staying dressed up. I'm staying dressed up. I'm staying dressed up. I'm staying dressed up. I'm staying dressed up. I'm staying dressed up. I'm staying dressed up. I'm staying dressed up. I'm staying dressed up. I'm staying dressed up. I'm staying dressed

0: all licks pop your trunk. 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Now do you really wanna get blessed us?
1: Come regardless of what it looks like, I'm still holding on to the promises of God. Jesus Christ is on the throne.
0: 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I stay blessed up. I stay blessed up. I stay blessed up.
1: Always see his face in that secret place. All my sins have been erased, covered by the blood, so I can bow before the
0: throne. I stay blessed up. I stay blessed up. I stay blessed up. I stay blessed up.
2: Now we were paid by the blood of the Lamb. Bought with a price, so I know who's I am. Tied down by religion, cause it's all about relationship. In it for the long haul, not a vacation trip. Ride eternal from this earth to the heavenly. Hear some travel, grace, and mercy music on my Jesus. Got love for thugs, how do I know? Cause he brought me from the gangs and drugs. He delivered me from the penitentiary and from the prison of my mind. I was my worst enemy. Had a price on my head and he paid it. Gambled with life and couldn't no longer fade it. Like water sap, I never would've made it. Had I been for the Lord on my side, cause I was so messed up. To the good Lord, now I'm so blessed.
1: So regardless of what it looks like, I'm still holding on to the promises of God. Jesus Christ is on the throne.
0: I stay blessed up. I stay blessed up. I stay blessed up. I stay blessed up.
1: Always hear his face in that secret place. All my sins.

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My father owns the cattle on 1,000 hills, so you can keep the swagger on 100,000 trips. My papa's got a

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1: 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Jesus Christ is on the throne.
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0: I stay blessed up.
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3: Hey, what's up? It's Blue. I was just calling, trying to get in touch with you. I see you're not here right now, but hey, just give me a call when you get in, alright?

note in my room. Sometimes I get new word, and in the back of my mind, the Lord's voice is being heard. Steady telling me how to live for my Eden. Ephesians chapter 5:21-33. Here I am. Reminiscing on the times I would try to put it down, but I had lust on my mind. Now I'm peeping you, but I'm too grown for crushes. Something about your love for God gives me adrenaline rush. 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Maybe it's just the way that you be giving them praise and make look lazy, wanna marry you one of these days. It's attractive to know that you're not sexually active, and abstinence is hard, and I'm ready to practice and practice. Something

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Free on the inside. Free on the outside. 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

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Free on the inside, free on the outside. Free on the inside, free on the outside. Free on the inside, free on the outside. Free on the inside, free on the outside. Free on the inside, free on the outside. Yeah. 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What you mean? Had to cut you off cause you was messing. 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
1: 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Free on the inside. 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

the tip, don't let it. 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Stay prepping Jesus from January all the way to December. 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

Angels all over me, I think God even saving me. 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
1: Yeah, yeah. Can't tell me not. The devil can't tell me not. Yeah, yeah. Yeah, yeah, yeah, yeah. Yeah, yeah, yeah, yeah. Yeah, yeah. Look, I know who I am, so they can't tell me nothing. The devil can't tell me nothing. Haters can't tell me nothing. I know who I am, so they can't tell me nothing. The haters can't tell me nothing. The devil can't tell me.

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The Messiah in me, I will go to hell. Satan catching face like he old down. 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

0: 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I ain't gotta know. That's a man in the clock. The devil teach us we do legit and I save it. Could I be bought? Super quick down sin and carry my cross. We up to something. The only side to win victory is around the corner. Tell the enemy to shout. Holy Spirit, you spoke it. Show the devil like a greedy dog.
1: I know who I am, so they can't tell me nothing. The devil can't tell me nothing. Haters can't tell me nothing. I know who I am, so they can't tell me nothing. The haters can't tell me nothing. The devil can't tell me nothing.

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Hey, ready? Hey, set. Hey, yeah. Cause he's a go to God. Everything that we go through, his word let us know to. Let it go and go to God. I know who the glory goes to, know who I can go to. Ready, said I go to God. Hey, ready, said let's go to God. Let's go. Wherever you want me to go, gotta follow you. I was on the run, my sin made me hide from you. All those things that I gave up and I stopped for you, I was ashamed. Now I get praise. Broke out the chains, by his grace I was saved. For the lamb that was slain. I thought it was over when they came for me. But I still overcame. God grabbed my hand.

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Made a choice that I lay down my life for y'all, choosing this role for your game. For the ones that brand ready, cause he's a go-to guy. Everything that we go through, his word let us know to. Let it go and go to God. I know who the glory goes to, know who I can go to. Ready said I go to God. Hey, ready said I go to God. Hey, ready said I go to God. Hey, ready said I go to God. Let go. Cause he's a go to God. Know you with me what I go through, God. Hey, cause he's a go to God. Know you with me what I go through, God. Hey, hey. You made me ready. You set me up, then tell me what he say.

0: feel set you free. If you're feeling down, you can be like this sometimes. I know you can be. The reason why
1: I recommend him.
0: Let me tell you.
1: I recommend him.
0: I said his name.

but man, I can't make it be. They was breaking the church, but they were taking in the church. He said, I'm tired of telling, and there's my heart. And when they beat and draw, I came walking along. And then the devil told him, have I done what I have? I'm gonna give it to you right now. In the name of Jesus. That man got up and started walking. If he was here today, he'd tell you, whatever you need, whatever you need. I recommend tea. I recommend tea. He's the one. I recommend it.

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mindset for that. When they set up, I got can't be set back. Hey, ready? Hey, set. Hey, yeah. This is a go to, yeah. Everything that we go through is word, let us know to. Let it go and go to, God. I know who the glory goes to, know who I can go to. Ready, said I go to, God. Hey, ready, said let's go to, God. Let's go. Wherever you want me to go, gotta follow you. I was on the run, my sin made me hide from you. All those things that I gave up and I stopped for you, I was ashamed.

show me his ways. Father restore me, impart your spirit for mine in exchange. Made a choice that I laid down my life for y'all, choosing this role for your game. For the ones that ain't brand new ready. Cause he's a go-to guy. Everything that we go through is word, let us know to. Let it go and go to God. I know who the glory goes to, know who I can go to. Ready, said I go to God. Hey, ready, said I go to God. Hey, ready, said I go to God. Hey, ready, said I go to God. Let go. Cause he's a go to God. Know you with me what I go through, God. Hey, hey, cause he's a go to God. Know you with me what I go through, God. Hey, hey. You made me ready. You set me up, then told me. What'd he say? You made me ready.

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1: Big God, God, you hold the keys to my whole heart. 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

is your year. This is your time. This is your season for divine breakthrough. Somebody open your mouth and say, breakthrough. He would never let your suffering outdo do your glory. You suffered for a little while. The wilderness, out of the valley, out of the storm, out of the grave. You will repeat a battle. You will repeat.

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0: How long you been defeated as a man? Jesus Christ is standing over you today saying, get up.
1: Dr. Tony Evans says you've been positioned by God for a special purpose.
0: So it's time to take your stand and be the man and father God has called you to be.
1: This is the Alternative Broadcast, featuring the timeless biblical teachings from the archives of Dr. Tony Evans. Blessings come from God, but not just from God. Today, Dr. Evans touches on the importance of the blessings we pass on and what to do if they were never passed on to us. Let's join him as he begins.
0: In our passage today, we have a son begging for the blessing of his father. Esau is begging for a blessing. Now, you must strip your mind about the casual use of the word bless. We say, you know, God bless you, I bless you. We use the word fairly casually today many times. But when Esau was asking Daddy to bless him, he wasn't just saying, Daddy, say, I bless you. No, the blessing was speaking about something else. It was speaking about the continuity of the covenant. A symbol for the word blessing was covenantal continuity. It is my hope that every head of a household here has a will. If you do not have a will, you're not operating responsibly. A will simply says, this is what I want to happen with what I've been entrusted with to pass on to the next

0: generation.
1: Not having a will is not going to keep you from dying. Many people say, well, I don't like to deal with wills because it reminds me of death. Well, you need to be reminded. It is appointed unto man once to die, and after that, the judgment. It is irresponsible not to have a plan that you make rather than a plan that some court makes for you. So a will is bequeathing forward that which you have accumulated in your time on earth. You will it forward. A will speaks of an inheritance, usually related to stuff. All of us as parents should want our children to be better off than we are. The problem is that we only think of better off in terms of stuff. We think of better off in terms of money or clothes or housing or, you know, the other physical features of life. And certainly inheritances include that. But the blessing in the Bible, while it included stuff, included much more, because the blessing included the divine stamp that was placed on the next generation from the previous generation. And in the scripture, you lived and you looked for the blessing. In our story, Jacob, the younger, wants the blessing. So he concocts a plan with his mother, Rebekah, to steal the blessing from the older son, Esau. And so while Esau went out to hunt to get food in order to bring it back to his father for him to get the blessing, Rebekah told Jacob, look, what you do is you go get me a goat. I'll cook the meal. You go put on your brother's clothes because your father can't see. It says his eyes were dim. He won't be able to see. You go in there with your brother's clothes and you bring the meal that your brother's supposed to bring and let him bless you. So he goes, puts on his brother's clothes. He walks in. His father, Isaac, says, who's that? Who's that? Who's that? And Jacob says, no, it's me. It's Esau, your oldest son. He says, come close to me. He says, now you feel like Esau, but you sound like Jacob. And so he blesses him. I'll talk about that in a moment. All I want you to get now is how critical the blessing was. He was willing to join partners with his mama against his daddy in order to get it. Because this thing involved his future. Throughout the Bible, God praises Jacob and not Esau, even though Jacob is doing the wrong thing. The question is why? Well, you need chapter 25 to answer that. If you go back a page to chapter 25, verse 27, when the boys grew up, so they're younger in chapter 25, when the boys grew up, Esau became a skillful hunter, a man of the field. Jacob was a peaceful man living in tents. Now, Isaac loved Esau because he had a taste for game, because he's the athlete, and Rebekah loved Jacob. When Jacob had cooked stew, Esau came in from the field and was famished, starving. So Esau says to Jacob, verse 30, please let me have a swallow of that red stuff there, for I am famished. Verse 31, Jacob says, first sell me your birthright. Sell me the rights of the firstborn, and I'll give you something to eat. Esau said, behold, I'm about to die. I'm so hungry. So of what use is a birthright to me if I'm a starve to death? And Jacob said, first swear to me that you'll give me your birthright, the rights of the firstborn. So he swore to him, and sold his birthright to Jacob. Then Jacob gave Esau bread and lentil stew, and he ate and drank and rose and went on his way. Here it is. Thus Esau despised his birthright. Esau thought so little of his birthright, he was willing to give it up for some food. As far as Esau was concerned, stay with me, there was no connection between my birthright and my blessing. My birthright is

0: over here and my blessing is over there. But when you read Hebrews chapter 12, verses 16 and 17, it says, don't be like the immoral, godless Esau who sold his birthright for food. In other words, the problem with Esau is he was only present oriented. He only wanted what he wanted now because he wasn't thinking about the future later. He says, I'm hungry now. I want some food now. Give it to me now. And I'll deal with later when later comes because I'm starving right now. One of the problems we have among men is they're present oriented. I'm not happy now. I don't want the responsibility now. It's all about now. It's not all about now. It is about you passing forward the blessing. That is the divine statement of God from you to you and through you, because you are future oriented. But far too many men are present oriented. And so because they do not think beyond themselves, they abandon their families, abandon their children, become irresponsible, refuse to turn around because they are abandoning the blessing, which is future oriented. He just wanted food now. He says, Father, bless me. Because that's what the father is supposed to do. He's supposed to pass it on. Pass on God to me and all the stuff that goes with that, but pass that on to me. Now, what did the blessing include? In chapter 27, we're told. He says, here's the blessing, my son. Verse 28 and 29. May God give you of the dew of heaven, of the fatness of earth, of the abundance of grain and wine. May people serve you and nations bow down to you. May you be master of your brethren, and may your mother's sons bow down to you. Cursed is he who curses you, and blessed are those who bless you. God reached all the way back to the Abrahamic covenant. Abraham passed it on to Isaac. Isaac is now passing it on to Jacob, where it should have been passed on to Esau, who turned away his birthright. The blessing was future inheritance from God. Please notice the language. May God do this. May God do that. May God do this. May God do that. See, that's where the blessing is missing. We're just saying, I want you to do this and I want you to do that. Oh, you want to be a doctor. You want to be a lawyer. You want to be an engineer. You want to be a teacher. Nothing wrong with that. But the blessing was what God would do. I want God to do this. I want God to do that. I want God to do the other. I want God. It was about God, God, God, God, God. Not just what I want for you or what you want for you, but what God wants for you. That was the blessing. Because it would happen because of God.
1: 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I'll repeat that contact information for you after part two of today's message and this.
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1: At the heart of the blessing was passing on divine favor. Notice the content of the favor. The content of the favor is that God is going to set things up for you. God is going to go in front of you. And when he does that, you will be master, he says. People will serve you. Before there was a woman, and before there was children, God told Adam to name things. It says, God brought the animals to Adam, and whatever he named them, that was its name. And so when a man is operating under the blessing and under the covenant and under the rule of God, he gets to name things and master things within the sphere of his calling, not anything, within the sphere of what God brings. But God has to bring it. And when you bless the next generation, you're giving God permission to bring it for their good. Whenever you see a caterpillar, it's got a glorious future. Now, I know what you're looking at right now ain't much, but when that thing cocoons, it's going to be pretty and it's going to take flight. You got a generation of children who don't take flight. They're still crawling because they've never been blessed. They've never had the blessing stand over them to affirm them and to speak God into them, not just stuff for them, but God into them who will bring them the appropriate stuff. Your will must be more than stuff. My will must be more than stuff. It must be God and the transfer of divine faith. Now, that's a problem. The problem is, how do you reverse a curse into a blessing? Deuteronomy 25:5 says, God turns curses into blessings. Perhaps you were raised and you feel like you've been living under a curse as a man. You've been living not under divine favor as a man. God turns curses into blessings. I love the story of Jabez in 1 Chronicles chapter 4, verses 9 and 10. And his name means pain. Jabez means pain. He was in pain. Every time you called his name Jabez, he's hearing the word pain because that's what it means. It says he was born in pain. So he was living an unblessed life for whatever reason. And then he prayed this prayer, Lord, bless me indeed. Because even though he didn't have an earthly father to bless him, he had a heavenly father who could. And he said, bless me indeed. You know what he was saying? With indeed, I was made for more than this. I was made to be more than this. I was made to live a better life than this. I'm not satisfied with my human name, pain. He says, expand my borders. He was saying to God, I'm not satisfied. Give me more capacity. I was made for more than this. Oh, that you would be with me, he says. I can't do this without you. This got to be God-centered. Keep me from evil. Put a restraining order on the devil. You know the beautiful part about that? It says, and God answered his prayer. And God answered his prayer. When I was growing up in Baltimore, we went duck pin bowling. I don't do much of that anymore. Duck pin bowling is with the small ball. It's not the big one you put your fingers in. It's the small one. And it was the Lafayette Bowling Alley. So once a month on Saturday, we would go there. Now, things were pretty rinky-dink back in the hood, okay? This wasn't high-class bowling. And a lot of times, machines didn't fully work. So it wasn't sophisticated as today. And so pins, sometimes all of them wouldn't get picked up. So some would still be laying down. Other times, machine would pick them up and one would drop out of it, fall back.

back down. I told you, this is the neighborhood, all right? So we went duck pimple, but you know what? There was this guy. Now, you couldn't see him. All you could see is his feet. And all he went was from lane to lane, picking up pins that the machine couldn't get. So he run into this lane, run into that lane, run into this lane. He picking up stuff that got knocked down and that the machine couldn't pick up, so the next person to bowl. I don't care how long you've been knocked down, I know somebody who can pick you back up and set you right again. Because he wants you to have the blessing. The forward-moving favor of God commuted to you so you can commute it to yours. I love all the Rockies, but really love Rocky Five. In Rocky Five, Rocky is retired because he's gotten bruised and beaten. His eye is bad. He can't fight anymore with Rocky Five. He comes across a young, upcoming fighter named Tommy Gunn. And Tommy Gunn has admired Rocky Balboa as he followed his career. And so they meet and become friends. And he says to Rocky Balboa, "Rocky, Italian Stallion, will you train me?" Rocky said, "Well, yeah, I can stay in the fight game by helping you. So, yeah, I'll train you." So Rocky works with him. Tommy Gunn goes up the ladder, up the ladder, up the ladder, and becomes the heavyweight champion of the world due to the influence of Rocky Balboa. The movie comes down to the last 15 minutes. The whole movie zeroes in on that last 15 minutes. See, Tommy Gunn has now become the champion of the world and has gotten to his head. So he's gotten a lot of money now, and he's got a lot of attention, a lot of notoriety in the news. So Tommy Gunn is living large, and he doesn't need Rocky. In fact, he gets belligerent with Rocky. In that last 15 minutes, they're in a gathering, and Tommy Gunn hits Rocky Balboa's wife's husband, his brother-in-law. I mean, he clocks him and knocks him down because of some argument they were having. Then Tommy Gunn insults Rocky and insults Rocky's son. Then Tommy Gunn dares Rocky to do anything about it. Rocky tears off his shirt, and the rumble begins. They out in the street fighting each other. It's a street fight. The problem is Tommy Gunn is too young, too strong, and too fast. And so while Rocky is doing the best he can't keep up with this young guy. And so it comes down to a punch that Tommy Gunn throws, and he hits Rocky, and he sends Rocky down in the gutter, beaten man. While in the gutter, while down and out, Rocky remembers. Up on the screen above his head, it shows what he's thinking. So he thinks back to Rocky One and Rocky Two. And he remembers Apollo Creed. And how he fought and became champion of the world. And when he remembered Apollo Creed, he tried to get up, but he couldn't. Then he remembered Clubber Lang, Rocky III. And how Clubber Lang had beaten him, but how he fought back to win back the championship. And when he remembered, he tried to get up, but he couldn't. Then he remembered Ivan Drago and how he went over to Russia and defeated him on his own turf. And he remembered that, and he tried to get up, but he couldn't. But then he remembered somebody else. He remembered his old coach, Mickey. Now, Mickey had died in Rocky IV. But Mickey was already there. But he remembers Mickey. When Mickey was standing over him saying, "Get up, get up, because Mickey loves you." Now that's when the music came on. Dum, dum, dum, dum, dum, dum, dum, dum, dum.

0: down. You mean music comes on and Rocky Balboa, he stands up. He shakes it off. Tommy Gunn is walking off in the distance. Rocky Balboa looks in the distance and says, "Yo, Tommy, one more round." He found strength he didn't have and power he didn't possess. And he was able to defeat the young buck. Why was he able to defeat him? Because he remembered somebody who had died, who had then come alive again to remind him of what he could do. I don't care how long you've been down in the gutter as a man, how long you've been defeated as a man. Jesus Christ is standing over you today saying, get up. Get up, because Jesus loves you. So it's time to take your stand and be the man and father God has called you to be.
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0: is your year. This is your time. This is your season. But the high breakthrough. Somebody open your mouth and say, breakthrough. He will never let your suffering outdo do your glory. You suffered for a little while. The wilderness, out of the valley, out of the storm, out of the grave. You won't repeat a battle, you won't repeat a battle, but he already, already won. Go, go, go, go to sleep. He already broke through. He didn't get it, a breakthrough. I said he didn't get it, a breakthrough.
1: Hey. I had to hop on this beat cause it's really so hard and it's been on my mind.
2: Yeah.
1: I just been up in the cut trying to clean up my soul before I'm at a time. I'm trying to be with my God up in heaven, up on it while hoisting me up in the sky. If Jesus alive, then tell me how Caesar was born, BC, that me before Christ. I really be chilling, I do it for fun. I lift up his name, I don't do it for nothing. His word is my weapon, I don't need a gun. They telling me, Tay, do you know you the one? How we competing, I'm blessing, I'm favored, a child of a king, so I already won. I'm one of none, still one of one. Graciously made, I can be in the sun. Take me through the, I'm trying to go to the spot. Take me through the, that other place really too hot.
2: Hell.
1: Take me through the, I open the door when he knocked. I'm trying to hear well done, ain't trying to get kicked out the spot.
2: Nah.
1: Gonna throw your hands in the air, if you got faith and you really don't care.
2: Don't throw it.
1: Gonna throw your hands in the air, if Jesus saved you and your heart make real.
2: Don't throw it.
1: Gonna throw your hands in the air, if you got faith and you really don't care.
2: Don't care.
1: Hey. If you trying to hear well done, throw your hands in the air. Take us through there, we trying to go to the spot.
2: Heavy.
1: Take us through there, that other place really too hot.
2: Hell.
1: Take us through there. We ain't trying to be where he not.
2: Nah.
1: We trying to hear well done. We ain't trying to get kicked out of spot.
2: Yeah.
1: Gonna throw your hands in the air. If you got faith and you really don't care.
2: Don't throw it.
1: Gonna throw your hands in the air. Jesus saved you and your heart made pure.
2: Don't throw it.
1: Gonna throw your hands in the air. If you got faith and you really don't care.
2: Don't care.
1: Gonna throw your hands in the air. If Jesus saved you and your heart made pure.
2: Yeah.
1: Big G-O-D, not the little one.
2: Yeah.
1: Big Jesus.
2: Hey.
1: I love this beat, y'all. I had to do one for the believers.
2: Go.

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Walking with Christ, moving where it's pretty. 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I feel the spirit moving through the city. 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

0: Spin more through the city. 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Walking with Christ, moving where it's gritty. Walking with Christ, moving where it's gritty. I feel the spirit moving through the city. 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
2: Listeners, you have to pay the bills. Sister Ada and I, April the 2nd,
3: right? April 2nd, we're going to have some giveaways on April 2nd. And all you have to do is remember some of the things that it takes to grow money.
2: Okay.
3: So be our third and seventh caller on April the 2nd.
2: Well, you heard it. Be ready for April the 2nd. Sister Ada and I will be back. So until then, as we always say, on behalf of Sister Ada, KJTX, and myself, may God bless you, and may He keep you, is our prayer.

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Yeah yeah. Yeah yeah yeah yeah. Yeah yeah yeah yeah. Yeah, yeah. Look, I know who I am, so they can't tell me nothing. The devil can't tell me nothing. Haters can't tell me nothing. I know who I am, so they can't tell me nothing. The haters can't tell me nothing. 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

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Eat it now, cause there's more to come.

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1: I'm down with whatever chance is saying. 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
0: Carry my cross, but we up to something.
1: The longest side of win victory is around the throne. 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
0: Holy Spirit, you spoke it, Jesus. 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So I'm top of demons and multitudes. 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No, I'm not. Like a Spanish dude. 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Oh, my.
2: I know who I am. 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

0: Ferdinand Hartman West Pine Crest Drive is celebrating 54 years of God's faithfulness. 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
1: Through everyday trials of life, the enemy will have you question your very existence. So I come to encourage you, the believer,

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1: God made me.
0: He made me.
1: He made me who I am.
0: Put a smile on your face and lift your head.
1: God made me.
0: He made me.
1: He made me who I am.
0: You may be feeling down, but pick yourself
1: up.
0: And say,
1: he made me who I am.
0: So repeat these words after me. Say it.
1: I'm a conqueror.
0: I am a conqueror.
1: I'm victorious.
0: I am victorious.
1: I won't be stopped.
0: Come on, say it to yourself.
1: I won't be stopped.
0: Say, I'm a believer.

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But if God cares for the lilies of the field and the fowl of the air, ask yourself, how much more does he care for me? That's why

0: 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He does. So there's no need to be ashamed of who you are. You can stand in confidence and declare to the world that God made
1: me who I am.
0: Who I am.

0: So when everyday trials come to tell you that, stand and declare to yourself that greater is he that is within you than he that is in the world. I am a conqueror. I am victorious. I am an overcomer. And God made me.
1: God made you
0: who I am. Oh, come on, give him praise. Oh, I dare you to give him glory.
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0: Hold
1: and
0: on.
1: We can stand tall.
0: Yeah.
2: Stand tall.
1: When they say mean things
2: stand
1: about us,
0: honey, we got to hold on.
1: We can walk in victory.
0: The joy
2: stand
0: of the Lord.
2: Tall.
1: Not only that, we can walk
2: stand
1: in authority.
0: Here's our strength, honey.
1: Because when we got Jesus,
2: stand
1: when we
2: tall.
1: Got when we got him by our side,
2: stand
0: that's
2: tall.
0: All that we need.
1: We can stand tall.
0: Standing tall.
2: Stand
1: because
2: tall.
1: We are overcomers by his
2: stand
1: word.
2: Tall.
1: And you know what, Dale?

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And because we can do all things through Christ, we can do all things through Christ Jesus that strengthened me. Yes, sir. Oh, I'm so glad that man looks at the outside, but God looks on the inside. My heavenly Father looks at the heart, and I'm so glad about it. And all I want you to know is that when problems come your way, and he wants to know, how can we do this?

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1: One, two, one, two, three. Come on. Mm-hmm.

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6: Bless in the city, in the field,

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0: Gospel Bulletin, 3949 West Pinecrest Drive, is celebrating 54 years of God's faithfulness. 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Pastor Jacqueline Cannon of Nashville Gospel will be our anointed speaker. 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

0: No matter where you live in East Texas, call me now.
1: Yeah, yeah. 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Yeah, yeah. Yeah, yeah, yeah, yeah. Yeah, yeah, yeah, yeah. 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The devil can't tell me nothing. Haters can't tell me nothing. 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
1: 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The devil teach us, we do legit, and I say that could not be bought. 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
2: 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The devil can't tell me nothing. Haters can't tell me nothing. I know who I am, so they can't tell me nothing. The haters can't tell me nothing. The devil can't tell me nothing.

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Hey, set. Hey, yeah. Cause he's a go to God. Everything that we go through is where he let us know to. Let it go and go to God. I know who the glory goes to, know who I can go to. Ready, said I go to God. Hey, ready, said let's go to God. Let's go. Wherever you want me to go, gotta follow you. I was on the run, my sin made me hide from you. All those things that I gave up and I stopped for you, I was a

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Father, restore me, impart your spirit for mine in exchange. Made a choice that I lay down my life for y'all, choosing this role for your game. For the ones that ain't ready, he's a go-to guy. Everything that we go through is word, let us know to. Let it go and go to God. I know who the glory goes to, know who I can go to. Ready said I go to God. Hey, ready said I go to God. Hey, ready said I go to God. Hey, ready said I go to God. Let go. Cause he's a go-to guy. Know you with me what I go through, God. I, hey, cause he's a go-to guy. Know you with me what I go through, God. I, hey. You made me ready. You set me up, then told me. What'd he say? You made me ready.

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0: Pine Crest Drive is celebrating 54 years of God's faithfulness. 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

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I have good sense. I'm just going through, and I'm just grieving over my son. And I began to talk with her, telling her about the goodness of God and how he's able to carry her through any situation. All she had to do is just trust and believe in the Lord, and that he is standing there with his arms stretched open wide, saying, come into me, my child. Here I am. Rest upon my shoulders. Glory be to God. 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And I tell you what, I said, my sister, without God, I would not have made it. Glory be to God.

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0: Drive is celebrating 54 years of God's faithfulness. 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Pastor Jacqueline Cannon of Nashville Gospel will be our anointed speaker. 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

destiny. Say, he's about to make history again. 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

0: 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Thank you, God.
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Angels all over me, I think God even saving me. 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Mr. Brand's making new church, cut the ribbon. Jesus took the drop top wheel, any ribbon. 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
1: Through everyday trials of life, the enemy will have you question your very existence. So I come to encourage you, the believer, that

0: 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God made me.
1: God made me.
0: He made
1: me. He made me to be my man.
0: Put a smile on your face and lift your head.
1: God made me.
0: He made me.
1: He made me to be my man.
0: You may be feeling down, but pick yourself
1: up
0: and say,
1: He made me to be my man.
0: So repeat these words after me. Say it.
1: I'm a conqueror.
0: I am a conqueror.
1: I'm victorious.
0: I am victorious.
1: I won't be stopped.
0: Come on, say it to yourself.
1: I won't be stopped.
0: Say, I'm a believer.

0: 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Because God
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0: I see you sitting there with your head hung down. Wondering what tomorrow is going to bring.
1: God made me.
0: But if God cares for the lilies of the field and the fowl of the air, ask yourself, how much more does he care for me? That's

0: 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He does. So there's no need to be ashamed of who you are. You can stand in confidence and declare to the world that God made
1: you. God made me who I am.
0: Who I am. Hallelujah.

0: So whenever the trials come to tell you that, stand and declare to yourself that greater is he that is within than he that is in the world. I am a conqueror. I am victorious. I am an overcomer. And God made me.
1: God made you
0: who I am. Oh, come on, give him praise. Oh, I dare you to give him glory.
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Hey, ready said let's go to God. Let's go. Wherever you want me to go, gotta follow you. I was on the run, my sin made me hide from you. All those things that I gave up and I stopped for you, I was ashamed. Now I get praise, broke out the chains, by his grace I was saved, for the lamb that was slain, I thought it was over when they came for me, but I still overcame, God grabbed my hand and held me to my feet, now I'm walking on ways, he said it's not over for me, a new phase of your story, still worthy of glory when I go through pain, days looking stormy, he told me he would go before me and show me his ways, Father restore me, impart your spirit for mine in exchange, made a choice that I laid down my life for y'all, choosing this road for your gain, but it wasn't praying, ready. Cause he's a go-to God. Everything that we go through is where he let us know to. Let it go and go to God. I know who the glory goes to, know who I can go to. Ready said I go to God. Hey, ready said I go to God. Hey, ready said I go to God. Hey, ready said I go to God. Let go. Cause he's a go-to God. Know you with me what I go through, God. Hey, cause he's a go-to God. Know you with me what I go through, God. Hey, hey. You made me ready, you set me up, then tell me what he say. You made me

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1: let them say, oh,
0: I just me and God, you know. Yo,
2: yeah, get
1: let's go.
0: Check it out, yo.
1: Big God, you hold the keys to my whole heart. 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

0: Say, love over the night and day, from the Caribbean to the USA, powerful in authority, get your back from the enemy, wave your hand if it made a way, wipe away all your spot and stain, it might go the same way, never change, that's the time, Papa.
1: Burn the mirror, Jehovah Jireh. Nothing is impossible. God my provider. No weapon from now go prosper. 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Me right with nobbies, me kick them off and me fender. My God, big mighty and splendor. Me mix up in a blender.

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0: to sow it. Do your glory. You suffered for a little while. The dawn of all grace. He will strengthen you. He will settle you. Call you out of the wilderness, out of the valley, out of the storm, out of the grain. You will repeat a battle. You will repeat a battle. But he already won. Go! Come to sleep. He already broke through. He didn't get it. A breakthrough. I said he didn't get it.
1: I had to hop on this beat cause it's really so hard and it's been on my mind.
2: Yeah.
1: I just been up in the cut trying to clean up my soul before I'm out of time. I'm trying to be with my God up in heaven, up on that white horse for me up in the sky. If Jesus alive, then tell me how Caesar was born, BC, that me before Christ. I really be chilling, I do it for fun. I lift up his name, I don't do it for nothing. His word is my weapon, I don't need a gun. They telling me, Tay, do you know you the one? How we competing, I'm blessing, I'm favored, a child of a king, so I already won. I'm one of none, still one of one. Graciously made, I can be in the sun. Take me through the, I'm trying to go to the spot. Take me through the, that other place really too hot. Take me through the, I open the door when he knocked. I'm trying to hear well done, ain't trying to get kicked out the spot. Don't throw your hands in the air, if you got faith and you really don't care.
2: Don't
1: throw your hands in the air, if Jesus saved you and your heart made pure. Don't throw your hands in the air, if you got faith and you really don't care.
2: Hey,
1: if you trying to hear well done, throw your hands in the air. Take us through there, we trying to go to the spot. Take us through there, that other place really too hot. Take us through there, we ain't trying to be where he not. We trying to hear well done, we ain't trying to get kicked out of spot. Gon' throw your hands in the air, if you got faith and you really don't care. Gon' throw your hands in the air, Jesus saved you and your heart made pure. Gon' throw your hands in the air, if you got faith and you really don't care. Gon' throw your hands in the air, if Jesus saved you and your heart made pure. Big G-O-D, not the little one. Big Jesus.
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Walking with Christ, moving where it's gritty. 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

0: spin more through the city. 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

0: West Pine Press Drive is celebrating 54 years of God's faithfulness. 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
1: Oh Lord, I need you now more than any other. 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
1: Burn the mirror, Jehovah Jireh. 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
1: What's going on?
0: Well, see, I found out something today. I found out that I'm pregnant.
1: I'll be right there.
2: How long will she face all the madness? Need a little joy and some gladness. Sadness brings the gloom, the empty room. Who can replace the doom? Thoughts of suicide makes us sweat.

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It feels modern. It promises reach. But what they don't tell you is your message is controlled, controlled by algorithms, controlled by trends, controlled by platforms that push 6-second loops, shorts, and reels. And if they turn you down, you disappear.

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It's been confirmed. We have the victory. Now you just gotta act like it. Y'all ready? 1, 2, 3.

Yeah.

0: When I died, so you might live.
1: When I died, so you might live.
0: Can you imagine all the pain they put me
1: through?
0: But I thought you were worthy of a sacrifice. I bled and died to save. And I have the scars to prove it.

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0: put your hands together for my friend and my brother, Brother Jay Moss. Come on.
1: Come on, PDA. Play that pajam praise groove for me. Can I get y'all to make some crazy praise noise in here? Come on. Come on. Come on. Now, Byron, I want you to do this like this. Listen. We lift our voice to bless you.

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Been so good. Yeah. That's so much. Yeah. Been so good. Yeah.

0: We lift our voice to bless you. 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We lift our hearts to love you. Holy is your wonder. We present our bodies a living sacrifice, holy and acceptable unto you.
1: We love you. We love you.
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1: We love you.
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1: We love you. We love you. We love you.
2: Come on, can you worship?
1: We love you, Jesus. Oh yeah, we do.
2: Do I have anybody in here that really loves Jesus? Has he done anything for you right now?
3: Now.
2: Now.
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1: Now.
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1: Now.
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The power that move every mountain. 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I know it's a power living in me. 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

0: had to hop on this beat, cause it's really so hard and it's been on my mind.
1: Yeah.
0: I just been up in the cut trying to clean up my soul before I'm out of time. I'm trying to be with my God up in heaven, up on that white horse when he up in the sky. If Jesus alive, then tell me how Caesar was born, BC, that me before Christ. I really be chilling, I do it for fun. I lift up his name, I don't do it for none. His word is my weapon, I don't need a gun. They telling me, Tay, do you know you the one? How we competing, I'm blessing, I'm favored, a child of a king, so I already won. I'm one of none, still one of one. Graciously made, I can be in the sun. Take me through the, I'm trying to go to the spot. Take me through the, that other place really too hot. Take me through the, I open the door when he knocked. I'm trying to hear well done, ain't trying to get kicked out the spot. Don't throw your hands in the air, if you got faith and you really don't care.
1: Don't
0: throw your hands in the air, if Jesus saved you and your heart make real.
1: Don't
0: throw your hands in the air, if you got faith and you really don't care.
1: Hey,
0: if you trying to hear well done, throw your hands in the air. Take us through there, we trying to go to the spot. Take us through there, that other place really too hot. Take us through there, we ain't trying to be where he not. We trying to hear well done, we ain't trying to get kicked out the spot. Gon' throw your hands in the air, if you got faith and you really don't care. Gon' throw your hands in the air, Jesus saved you and your heart may peel. Gon' throw your hands in the air, if you got faith and you really don't care. 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
1: Hey.
0: I love this beat, y'all. 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

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Hey, yeah. 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Let it go and go to, yeah. I know who the glory goes to, know who I can go to. Ready, said I go to God. Hey, ready, said let's go to God. Let's go. Wherever you want me to go, gotta follow you. I was on the run, my sin made me hide from you. All those things that I gave up and I stopped for you, I was ashamed. Now I get praise. Broke out the chains, by his grace I was saved. For the lamb that was slain. I thought it was over when they came for me. But I still overcame. God grabbed my hand.

0: show me his ways. 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Made a choice that I lay down my life for y'all, choosing this role for your game. For the ones that brand ready, cause he's a go-to guy. Everything that we go through is word, let us know to. Let it go and go to God. I know who the glory goes to, know who I can go to. Ready said I go to God. Hey, ready said I go to God. Hey, ready said I go to God. Hey, ready said I go to God. Let go. 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Know you with me what I go through, God. Hey, cause he's a go to God. Know you with me what I go through, God. Hey, hey. You made me ready. You set me up, then told me. What he say? You made me ready.
1: Oh Lord, I need you now more than any other. 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

0: yes, yes, yes, yes, yes.
1: Come on,
0: this is where I choose to stay. This is where I choose to stay. This is where I choose to stay.

0: Tribe is celebrating 54 years of God's faithfulness. The Bishop Larry B. Kill Sr. and members invite you to join us for our 54th homecoming anniversary celebration. 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

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Cause the Bible says so. 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

I'm still gifted. I'm an animated emanation of elevated sensation, speaking these statements to all of creation. I'm an anomaly, solemnly void of apology for my mahogany theology. I'm an enigma, black ninja with a tendency to twist the trend like a transcender. Transmit truth to menja, from an off-ender to a bona fide 100%er since the placenta. I've been dawning with the flair to flaunt it, for those who wanted it, for the non-responded. I got an option, punching something through your compunctions, been wanting like acupuncture with funky conjunctions. Born with the gift, and doing storms with the gift in many forms.

is gathering like sheep. To take seven more unsung when we speak. It'll take seven more with you on a beat. Now that's 20 with MCs with lyrics and heat. I spit the classics, my bars alone about lasting. Later, the Lord is still greater. Jehovah Elohim remains the main thing. My flow's the same thing. Rock bells, they ring, ring. Locked in like sing, sing. For freedom from lockdown, the word brings rocks down. I mean the walls down. We shout, they fall down to the king. We all crown. Speak to generations with street affiliations. Unique alliterations with biblical innovations. Those are venerated. Devils is castrated. The sin, you gotta hate it. My faith is still contagious. You saved and we related. My God cannot be faded. The life of sin I traded. New life is orchestrated, huh? Duly stated, it's blatant, I'm gifted. It's fitted like pieces of puzzles, complicated.

Show the spiritual heart that only the Lord knows. 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Was vocal tones that elevate the way that Christ rose. Giving God all the credit, I can't stop. 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
1: Don't throw it.
0: Gon' throw your hands in the air, if Jesus saved you and your heart make pure. Gon' throw your hands in the air, if you got faith and you really don't care.
1: Hey,
0: if you tryna hear well done, throw your hands in the air. Take us through there, we tryna go to the spot. 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We tryna hear well done, we ain't tryna get kicked out the spot. Gon' throw your hands in the air, if you got faith and you really don't care. Gon' throw your hands in the air, Jesus saved you and your heart made pure. Gon' throw your hands in the air, if you got faith and you really don't care. Gon' throw your hands in the air, if Jesus saved you and your heart made pure. Big G-O-D, not the little one.
1: Yeah.
0: Big Jesus.
1: Hey.
0: I love this beat, y'all. I had to do one for the believers.
1: Go.
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0: Can I talk to you? I know you got some questions. What's the hardest thing you're going through? Let's talk about it.
1: Talking about mountains, talking about pain. 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

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Somebody open your mouth and say, for breakthrough. He will never let your suffering outdo do your glory. 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

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He heard the prayers you prayed. 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

0: Hitler, like calling me KD the Second Amendment. 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Got an NBA, is standing on business. All of my fans can really go in this. HGA to the finish that sentence. Buddy, we different, buddy, we woo.
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1: 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You will wear all your options, okay? 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

0: is your year. This is your time. This is your season. But the high breakthrough. Somebody open your mouth and say, Corrado. He would never let your suffering outdo to your glory. Either you suffered for a little while. The wilderness, out of the valley, out of the storm, out of the grave. You won't repeat a battle, you won't repeat a battle, but he already, already won. No, go to sleep. He already broke through. He did it, get it, a breakthrough. I said he did it, get it, a breakthrough.
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0: 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Luke 6:38 says, a good measure pressed down, shaken together, and running over will be poured into your lap. If that's your testimony, let me hear you say,
1: yeah. If the Lord's good to you, let me hear you say,
0: yes, sir. Thank you, Jesus. Spread my

0: To be honest, I recorded this song when I ain't really had much. But it's a prophetic song for me and for you too. You see, the victory's already won. The fight's already begun. We already on the winning side. Jesus is the Most High. And all my blessings, He be multiplying. Yeah, all my blessings, He be multiplying. All my enemies behind the corner trying to spy. They can't do nothing. We going up, baby. Life is crazy. Woo.
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0: You know we keep it all in the family, baby. Luke 6:38 says, a good measure pressed down, shaking together and running over will be poured into your lap. 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
0: I am you. 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
1: Check it out, yo.
2: Big God, God, you hold the key.

0: all over the night and day, from the Caribbean to the USA. Powerful in authority, get your back from the enemy. Wave your hands if you made a way, wipe away all your spot and stay. It might go stay same way, never change. Take the time, Papa, say what you say.
1: Burn the mirror, Jehovah Jireh. Nothing is impossible. God my provider. Now we pan we from now go prosper. Poverty your sickness of it, but one surrender. God me serve on a personal agenda.

I say, yeah, buddy. Rolling like a big shot. Got cleaned up and I only serve a big guy. Fresh start time. Fresh new mind. Free on the inside. Free on the outside. Why you worry when you know

0: 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We go ahead and knock it out the park and turn the bases. You was walking phase and started running out of patience. I sit at the table with my favorite saying graces. We cast all our cares, we get you past and turn the page.
1: I say, yeah, buddy. 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

0: 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Y'all feel the Scooby. Covered by the blood, but I ain't yelling Sue. Out in New Orleans with my team going cuckoo. 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And I'm fresh out of church, feeling skull. 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

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They don't see it though, that God got my steps. I was struggling, I ran out of breath, but the spirit gave me life after death. 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

0: I had to hop on this beat cause it's really so hard and it's been on my mind.
1: Yeah.
0: I just been up in the cut trying to clean up my soul before I'm at a time. I'm trying to be with my God up in heaven up on it while hoisting me up in the sky. If Jesus alive, then tell me how Caesar was born, BC, that me before Christ. 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Don't throw your hands in the air, if you got faith and you really don't care.
1: Don't
0: throw your hands in the air, if Jesus saved you and your heart make real.
1: Don't
0: throw your hands in the air, if you got faith and you really don't care.
1: Hey,
0: if you trying to hear well done, throw your hands in the air. Take us through there, we trying to go to the spot. Take us through there, that other place really too hot. Take us through there, we ain't trying to be where he not. We trying to hear well done, we ain't trying to get kicked out of spot. Gon' throw your hands in the air, if you got faith and you really don't care. Gon' throw your hands in the air, Jesus saved you and your heart may pure. Gon' throw your hands in the air, if you got faith and you really don't care. Gon' throw your hands in the air, if Jesus saved you and your heart may pure. Big G-O-D, not the little one. 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
1: Hey.
0: I love this beat, y'all. I had to do one for the believers.
1: Go.
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1: 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Yeah.

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0: Family. 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

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Ready, said I go to, God. 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

0: 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Ready, said I go to God. Hey, ready, said I go to God. Hey, ready, said I go to God. Hey, ready, said I go to God. Let go. 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Know you with me what I go through, God. Hey, hey, cause he's a go to God. Know you with me what I go through, God. Hey, hey. You made me ready. You set me up, then told me. What'd he say? 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
1: Ladies and gentlemen, may I have your attention, please? The captain has turned on the seatbelt light. 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Thank you.

0: You know we keep it all in the family, baby. Luke 6:38 says, a good measure pressed down, shaking together and running over will be poured into your lap. If that's your testimony, let me hear you say,
1: yeah.
0: If the Lord's are good to you, let me hear you say,
1: yes, sir.
0: Thank you, Jesus. Spread my prayer.

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You paid the price just for me. There's the Lord, the Most High. I see my blessings multiply. To be honest, I recorded this song when I ain't really had much. But it's a prophetic song for me and for you too. You see, the victory's already won. The fight's already begun. We already on the winning side. Jesus is the Most High. And all my blessings, He be multiplying. Yeah, all my blessings, He be multiplying. All my enemies behind the corner trying to spy. They can't do nothing. We going up, baby. 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
0: God got eyes on us.

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Fresh start time. Fresh new mind. Free on the inside. Free on the outside. 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

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Fresh new mind. Free on the inside, free on the outside. Free on the inside, free on the outside. Free on the inside, free on the outside. Free on the inside, free on the outside. Free on the inside, free on the outside. 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What you mean? 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
1: 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Fresh new mind. Free on the inside. 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

0: Yeah.
1: Yes, sir.
0: When people seem to look down on us,
1: oh yeah,
0: we can hold our heads up.
1: Hold
0: and
1: on.
0: We can stand tall.
1: Yeah.
2: Stand tall.
0: When they say mean things
2: stand
0: about
2: tall.
1: Honey, we got to hold on.
0: We can walk in victory.
2: Stand
1: joy
2: tall.
1: Of the Lord.
0: Not only that, we can walk
2: stand
0: in authority.
1: Here's our strength, honey.
0: Because when we got Jesus,
2: stand
1: when we
2: tall.
1: Got
0: when we got him by our side,
2: stand
1: that's
2: tall.
1: All that we need.
0: We can stand tall.
1: Standing tall.
2: Stand
0: because
2: tall.
0: We are overcome by his
2: stand
0: word.
2: Tall.
0: And you know what, yeah. He that's in me,
1: yes sir,
0: that's in the world,
2: the
0: oh yeah, and because we can do
2: standing
0: all things through Christ,
2: standing
0: we can do all things
1: through Christ
0: Jesus that strengthens us.
1: Yes.

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angels all over me. 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Mr. Brand spanking new church, cut the ribbon. 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

my victory, my victory, my victory, my victory, my victory, my victory, my victory, my victory, my victory, my victory, my victory, my victory, my victory, my victory, my victory, my victory, my victory, my victory, my victory, my victory, my victory, my victory, my victory, my victory, my victory, my victory, my victory, my victory, my victory, my victory, my victory, my victory, my victory, 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victory, my victory, my victory, my victory, my victory, my victory, my victory, my victory, my victory, my victory, my victory, my victory, my victory, my victory, my victory, my victory, my victory, my victory, my victory, my victory, my victory, my victory, my victory, my victory, my victory, my victory, my victory, my victory, my victory, my victory, my victory, my victory, my victory, my victory, my victory, my victory, my victory, my victory, my victory, my victory, my victory, my victory, my victory, my victory, my victory, my vict

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1: Yeah, yeah. Can't tell me not. The devil can't tell me not. Yeah, yeah. Yeah, yeah, yeah, yeah. Yeah, yeah, yeah, yeah. Yeah, yeah. Look, I know who I am, so they can't tell me nothing. The devil can't tell me nothing. Haters can't tell me nothing. I know who I am, so they can't tell me nothing. The haters can't tell me nothing. 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

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The Messiah in me, I will go to hell. 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I'ma overcome, and I put that on my own soon. I'ma cook it till it's overdone. 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

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Haters can't tell me nothing. I know who I am, so they can't tell me nothing. The haters can't tell me nothing. 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
1: 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That's a man of the clock. The devil teaches we do legitimate. I say it could not be thought. Put down sin and carry my cross. 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

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Let it go and go to God. I know who the glory goes to, know who I can go to. Ready, said I go to God. Hey, ready, said let's go to God. Let's go. Wherever you want me to go, gotta follow you. 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All those things that I gave up and I stopped for you, I was ashamed.

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Let it go and go to God. I know who the glory goes to, know who I can go to. Ready said I go to God. Hey, ready said I go to God. Hey, ready said I go to God. Hey, ready said I go to God. Let go. Cause he's a go to God. Know you with me what I go through, God. Hey, hey, cause he's a go to God. Know you with me what I go through, God. Hey, hey. You made me ready. You set me up, then told me. What'd he say? You made me ready.

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some things. She said a while back, I lost my only son. She said my family think that I'm crazy and they want to put me in an institution.

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And I began to talk with her, telling her about the goodness of God and how he's able to carry her through any situation. All she had to do is just trust and believe in the Lord, and that he is standing there with his arms stretched open wide, saying, come into me, my child. Here I am. Rest upon my shoulders. Glory be to God. Maybe somebody today is going through some situation where you are going through pain, sickness, grief, and sorrow. Maybe somebody are just homeless today. If you just trust in God. And I began to tell her about my situation. When I was going through, I had to lean and I had to depend on God. And I tell you what, I said, my sister, without God, I would not have made it. Glory be to God.

but I ain't got a two. Out New Orleans with my team going cuckoo. Holy Spirit, only give a boop to the voodoo. And I'm fresh out of church, feeling small. In the parking lot, getting popped like my car. Lit, if you try to call the cops, don't bop. Even the police came and gave praise to the fire. On a 105, I'm not with we mob. God, would you good to forget he got it. Take the wheel like a chauffeur, getting classy.

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They don't see it though, that God got my steps. I was struggling, I ran out of breath. But the Spirit gave me life after death. One time, God, when I need him, he gon' come through. You ain't shining till you see him, what the sun do. I was down bad.

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1: If you love Jesus this morning, I want you to give him a hand clap right here. Yeah, that'll bring a smile to your face. That'll make you happy. Father, in the name of Jesus, Lord God, we thank you and we praise you. We come to honor and adore you on this day. Lord God, we didn't just show up because we were made to come. But in our hearts and in our minds, in our spirit, something called us, hooked us to the house of God. Now, Lord God, we ask that you will touch and bless in our souls. Lord God, we pray that you will just touch our minds today, that you will enlighten us, that you will move in our spirits on this day. And Father God, we ask that you remind us that we know that we're just borrowed vessels from the gates of heaven, Lord God, that earth is not our home. Lord, we're only on loan down here. And Lord God, we pray that we'll live each and every day getting ready to meet your face in peace. In the name of Jesus, Lord God, we pray that you will touch in our bodies. Father, we ask that you'll not only minister in the bodies of the old folks in here today, the middle-aged folks, but even the young folks, Lord God, we ask that you will have your healing way. And Lord, we pray that you will block the works of Satan that comes against the young people on this day, Lord God. Satan is loose and he desires to sift the young people this week. We pray your protection over every young person in this house today. We praise you, Lord God, that you will keep them safe at home, at school, in the roads, everywhere they go. In Jesus' name, we declare it done. Now, Lord God, we ask that you'll take us into the deep treasures of your Holy Spirit. Let us be changed from the inside out on this day. In Jesus' name, we thank you and we praise you for it. Amen and praise God. Praise you, Jesus. If you will, look on your program, 2 Timothy 2, verse 21, and then get your Bibles and turn to Matthew 25 and 1. 2 Timothy 2 and 21, and Matthew 25 and 1. Second Timothy 2 and 21 reads, "If a man therefore purge himself from these, he shall be a vessel of unto honor, sanctified," which means set apart, "and meet for the master's use, and prepared unto every good work." Now Matthew 25 and 1 reads, "Then shall the kingdom of heaven be likened unto 10 virgins, which took their lamps and went forth to meet the bridegroom. And 5 of them were wise and 5 were foolish. They that were foolish took their lamps and took no oil with them." And the New Living Translation said they took no extra oil with them. 4th verse, "But the wise took oil in their vessels with their lamps. While the bridegroom tarried, they all slumbered and slept. And at midnight there was a cry made, 'Behold, the bridegroom cometh. Go ye out to meet him.' Then all those virgins arose and trimmed their lamps. And the foolish said unto the wise, 'Give us of your oil, for our lamps are gone out.' But the wise answered, saying, 'Not so, lest there be not enough for us and you. But go ye rather to them that sell, and buy for yourselves.' Last verse, "And while they went to buy, the bridegroom came, and they that were ready went in with him to the marriage, and the door was shut." Look at someone and say, "Prepared." You got to be prepared. Now look on the other side of you. ask someone, are you preparing? Praise God. Are you preparing? You got to get ready. I heard that Sister Buford and some other young folks have been preparing, and now it's almost time for graduation. And that's a good start, but how many of you know that's not the end? Brother Robert, that ain't it. I think you told me you taught at the high school, is that right? Yeah, you used to teach at the high school, but you found yourself back in school, is that right? And some folks tell me, I'm glad when I get in 12th grade, I teach 3rd grade, Brother Craig, they said, so I can get out of school. I had one kid to write what she wanted to be when she grew up, and she said, the bad thing about

being grown up. She said she wanted to be a teacher. But then the bad thing about being grown up is having to go to school. I said, sister, you confused. Because if you teach it, you're going to be in somebody's school. Ain't that right, young folk? You're going to be in school. And if you want to make something out of yourself, you got to go to school. It's not just for the little bitty ones, but it's for the older ones as well. Sometimes when our jobs play out, you got to go back to school. God might have something new for you to do. I looked at this lesson, Sister Pearly Collin gave me this lesson, and Sister Deborah, when I looked at that, I thought about our classmate, Ronnie Parker, that passed on March 3rd. And I thought about what he told his mom. He said, I got to check on my house. I need to check the foundation because the master builder is coming back. And I'll be moving in soon. So, Sister Pearly, when I looked at this, the word prepare just stuck out like a sore thumb for me. On Friday, I carried the kids on a field trip to the Barksdale Air Force Base Airport Museum. And we had a wonderful tour guide, Officer Barron, from Rhode Island. Sister Rita, he's a mechanic, and he has an accent to die for. And I mean, he made up sort of like rock. So I was saying, help me, Jesus, the whole time. Thank you, Jesus. I used up, had two cameras, and you both of them up, supposed to be using them for ponchos and the Air Force Base. I got so caught up in brother, all the film was gone before we got through on the outside. Ain't had any left for the inside, Craig. I asked the parents, can y'all take some pictures of mine and go? They said they had their little cameras digital. They said, yeah, we can get some. So I hope they got ponchos in the inside of the museum. Because I got the rubber, the vanilla. Yeah, need to share. They already at Walmart, and I took them straight. So he did fine looking dude. So one student said, how can I work here when I grow up? And Officer Barron said, there are two things. Number one, you gotta know what you wanna do. Number two, you gotta start preparing right now for that job. Stay in school. And that went right along with what you gave me, Sister Pearly. All week long, God was deepening. 2 Timothy 2:21 says that we need to purge ourselves of these. And it says that we ought to be vessels of honor, sanctified, meet for the master's use, prepared unto every good work. And so thinking about what Officer Barron said, number one, to be prepared, we gotta know what God wants us to do. 2 Peter 1:10 says, wherefore, the rather, brethren, give diligence to make your calling and your election sure. You got to know what God has made you to be and what he wants you to do in your life. Now, how in the world are you going to fulfill a calling and you don't know what you call for? Young folks, is it too early for me? Little brother sitting back there, is it too early for me to start getting ready for what God wants me to do? The answer is no, no, no. As parents, we should have prepared y'all in the womb to be what God wants you to be. We should have been reading something to you and getting you ready for what God wants you to do. Once you've made your calling and your election sure, once you know what you're to do, and Ephesians gives us some hints about what we can be. Ephesians 4:11-13 says, God gave some apostles, some prophets, some evangelists, some pastors, some teachers. And I think about that. Pastor McLean, you said outside one day, my calling is more to be an apostle because God has covered me for 35 years now, Pastor, to minister the word in the schoolhouse where they said it's no more church. God has covered me. And I thank God for that word from you because once I got it, I was already doing it. But then I just went crazy after I knew when the word came. And as you do what God has called you,

God also deals with me as a prophetess. And so, and a teacher, and I love teaching wherever. Sister Deborah, we ought not to teach in the schoolhouse for a check if we can't teach in the church house. Yay! If you can give a check for the Marshall Independent School District and Caddo Parish and Wascom, wherever you work, you sure ought to be able to teach somebody in the house of God. Yes, you ought. And in doing so, sometimes you're going to run up against resistance. Some folks are going to get mad at you, Boomer. Just on this week, two people accused me of being prejudiced. One was blacker than I am, and one was vanilla. Everywhere I go, they say I'm prejudiced, Brother Craig. They told me, one sister wrote me a letter and says, an Afro-American woman, you ought to be helping the Afro-American young man. I need to help the Afro-American mama. Start that. Ain't that right, Sister Davis? Then I can help the boy. I was wondering why the children act, the boy would start acting crazy. And after I got to know, I knew why he'd been acting a fool. You can tell when folks talking about your past at church. Look at how the children start looking inside your head and wondering where your two faces are. Because they mama done call you two-faced. They want to know. That pastor ain't got but one head. I thought he had two. Mama said he two-faced it. They will talk about you. I can tell when the parents are running me down. And what we don't realize is, and young mamas right now, let me throw you a hint. What you don't realize is when you mess your children up putting grown folks down, they gonna turn that mess right on you. Ain't they gonna do it? You're the one gonna have to live with it for the longest. You'll have to deal with it. So the sister said I'm prejudiced, and I said to myself, I said, if I'm sitting all the black children in one corner and all the white children in another, and I'm over there teaching them, I'm mean to everybody. I make everybody mad, black and white. And that's why the white mama said, I tell you, she's white. Ask me, are you prejudiced the way you do white folks? No, I ain't prejudiced. But I just don't take no mess, sister. When it comes to my children's education, you gonna walk right and the children gonna walk right and I'm gonna walk right. I ain't sitting up all night long listening to the Holy Ghost tell me what to teach them children and gonna go to school and back down with you. If I'ma sit up all night, you gonna learn it when I get to school. Do you hear me, Sister Rita? It is important that they get a good education. You got to have him in the mix. Oh, yes, Steph, call you. If you sit in my room, you're going to get the education. Oh, yes, Steph, call you prejudice. But you got to stand your ground and do what God has called you to do. When you make your calling and your election sure, Sister Rita, you can play on that piano. You can shout and you can praise God. And ain't nothing gonna happen to you. Ain't he good that way? Yes, you can sing for Jesus no matter what they say. You can sing in Walmart and praise God's holy name. Oh, yes, you can. Now, why do the gifts come? You've heard them say we come in here to worship Sister Fatima and we go out to serve. When you come in the house of God, that's only to worship. You ain't serving God, but the devil is alive. Because Ephesians 4 and 12 says, God gave us apostles, prophets, evangelists, pastors, and teachers for the perfecting of the saints, for the saved folks in the house of God. You ain't gonna take the gifts God has given and use them only in the club and at the boat, but they ought to be used for us up in here. The song ain't just for the devil and for the world, but it's for us up in here. We want to jump and praise God every night and be at two. Y'all jump at the games, but we want to praise God in the house of God as well. Yes, we come in to worship, but we also serve them in here. And I go out there to serve them, but I go out there to praise them. Hallelujah! It don't matter where I am.

life sleeping, shouting, praising God. And all you ought to do is help me get my praise on. You ought to praise him with me. Praise him to the devil is shame. Praise him until the devil's sleep. You ought to praise him until God gets the glory and somebody's body is healed. You ought to praise him until God blesses your soul. You ought to praise him until he fills your pocketbook. You ought to praise him until he put bread on your table. You ought to praise him because you know that God is able. He's a good God that we serve. Oh yes, he's good, he's good. Now first of all, we make our calling and election sure. Then we got to start preparing. How do we prepare, Sister Reba? Well, we need to clear away the clutter. We got to clear our desk, old school people. That's filled with the desk. You need to clear your PC desktop for the new school people who love the computers. However you want to say it, we need to take off some stuff. Romans 13, 12 through 14 says, the night is almost gone. The day of salvation will soon be here. So don't live in darkness. Get rid of your evil deeds. What are we going to get off? We need to shed our evil deeds like dirty clothes and then clothe ourselves with the armor of right living. We got to live right if we're going to draw anybody to Christ. Young folks, do you listen to us when we are acting a fool and living like a dog? Tell the truth and stay in the church. You don't want to hear us when we ain't living right. Ain't that right, young man? How in the world am I going to tell you what to do when I'm living like a dog? How can I tell you don't drink when every time you see me, I'm stopping by to look a stolen gallon of blood in my mouth? You don't want to hear that, do you? Every time you see me, I'm hanging up under some kind of man. Baby, I told you I was praying hard, friend. Hold me, Jesus, because somebody's looking. Help me, Holy Ghost. You don't want to hear that, do you, baby? No, we got to get rid of some things. The Word of God says that we ought to get rid of wild parties, get rid of getting drunk, get rid of adultery. Deliver me from somebody that's got to have a man, got to have a woman. At every hour, I need just leave me a man. Why don't you get the man Matthew? Why don't you call on Brother Luke? Why don't you ask Mark to stop by your house? John would be glad to stop and tell you something about being saved. You can call on Paul. Paul was changed from Saul, and he can tell you something about living for God. If you must have a man, you ought to call on one of them. Brothers, I ain't going to leave you alone. If you need a woman, why don't you call on Ruth? Somebody that knows how to live for God. You ought to call on Naomi. Why don't you say, sister, I know you went through some things, but oh, woman, I know you came out all right. We need to call on those that are in the book of faith that will help us to grow closer to Jesus. Oh, yes, we need to. And then we find out that it tells us we ought not to have any immoral living and no fighting and jealousy. Now, I want you to do something for it. Close your eyes, and if you love to fight, raise your hand. We're not going to look and see. All right, nobody looking. You know you love to fight. Hands down. Lord, deliver everybody that's still bound by fight. Some of us, we know we love keeping up next. We just like Oscar the Grouch. We ain't happy unless we're keeping up hell everywhere we go, even in the house of God. Keeping up some kind of mess everywhere. Oh, yes. We have what we need is the Word of God. The 14th verse said, but put on the Lord Jesus Christ and make not provisions for the flesh to fulfill the lust thereof. I have some kids that tell me, some I taught 3 years ago and some that are in my class now, and they tell me, I ask, girl, why you acting a fool today? And the baby said, I ain't have my medicine today. How many of you children say that? I ain't have my medicine today. I told her, all you need is a good dose of the Holy Ghost. You need you from Jesus.

0: told this baby mama, she said, the medicine ain't working no more, Miss Godfrey. She told me Friday on the field trip. I said, well, I'll let you know. All she needs to do is pray and get Jesus. That's all. I said, she right now is saying about Jesus. Jesus, when I grow up, the best thing about growing up will be getting close to God. I told her, baby, when you quit running me crazy today, you need to get close to him today. We need to pray. Teach our kids to pray. Now, 2 Timothy 2:21-26 tells us we ought to be pure utensils that God can use. Who want to eat off a dirty fork or a dirty spoon? Nobody. God don't want to use us and we are all dirty. Our lives ought to be clean. It said to run away from things that stimulate the youthful flesh. Now you know you have to try. Ain't no need of running over there. You need to run over there to some ugly looking something that you don't want. Talking about I'm witnessing. You ain't just witnessing. You know what you have. Ain't that right, sister? Don't go over there. Go over here with the ugly ones. Come on, I'm over there. That's right. You need to be over here. Get away from you for look. Stop looking at them TV shows with all these folks on there hot to try to no clothes on. What's wrong with you? And you know you ain't got a fire extinguisher at your house. Why are you starting fires? Young man, stop looking at all these hot to trot movies. Sneaking in there and your mama wonder why our bill's so high. Cable bill high. You don't know nothing about the movies. I don't know how they got on there. You know you got it. The word says you need to run away from that. And you need to go after things, it says, follow anything that makes you want to do right. Pursue faith and love and peace. Keep company with the ones who call on the name of the Lord with pure hearts. Don't get involved in foolish, ignorant arguments that start fights. It says that the Lord's servants must not quarrel and must be kind to everybody, not just to your friend, not just to the one you want to be nice to, but to the one that would spit in your face. It says we need to be patient, even with difficult folks. Everybody ain't going to go your way. Sometimes you're going to have some mean folks, and you got to be patient even with them. It tells us you should be gentle. You should gently teach those who oppose the truth, and thereby they might believe the truth and come to their senses and escape from the devil's trap. God might change their mind. Prepare, fully furnished, equipped. We need to seek God's face for our gifts. And 1 Corinthians 12:4-7 tells us that there are diversities of gifts of the Spirit. Different administrations. And pastor might not preach as I do. And I might not preach as Brother Robert does. But Minister McClain. We might not preach alike, but it's still preaching.
1: Yeah, hello man, wait for it. I remember all night I used to pray for it.

0: Queens this bitch. Everybody about to know about.
1: Everybody about to know. We was worth that action, but we glad we let it go. He took me my highest when I kept my spirit low. They know we don't even care about who the

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1: So don't worry about it. See a hater do the swerve. Know you heard about it. We've been putting in the swerve. When you talk this big and your wins this big, everybody about to know about it. Yeah, let me take it back so they get it. Talking 2013, if we get into specifics. Me and Portia, we was linking, trying to hit them with the spirit. It was one day on the beat, back then they was sleep. Now you know it's time to eat, yeah. It's no division in the building, got the same goal.

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'Cause one day all right. when I was hungry, all right. he fed me. All right. One day all right. when I was sick, all right. he healed me. All right.

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Have faith. 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
1: Heartbroken.
0: Heartbroken.
1: Whatever it is.
0: Whatever it is.
1: It's gonna make you.

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Hey, ready? Hey, said, hey, yeah. Cause he's a go to God. Everything that we go through, his word let us know to. Let it go and go to God. I know who the glory goes to, know who I can go to. Ready, said, I go to God. Hey, ready, said, let's go to God. Let's go. Wherever you want me to go, gotta follow you. I was on the run, my sin made me hide from you. All those things that I gave up and I stopped for you, I was ashamed. Now I get praise. Broke out the chains, by his grace I was saved. For the lamb that was slain. I thought it was over when they came for me. But I still overcame. God grabbed my hand.

0: show me his ways. Father, restore me, impart your spirit for mine in exchange. Made a choice that I lay down my life, and y'all choosing this role for your game. But it was a brand ain't ready. Cause he's a go to God. Everything that we go through is worth, let us know to. Let it go and go to God. I know who the glory goes to, know who I can go to. Ready said I go to God. Hey, ready said I go to God. Hey, ready said I go to God. Hey, ready said I go to God. Let go. He's a go to God. Know you with me what I go through, God. I, hey, he's a go to God. Know you with me what I go through, God. I, hey. You made me ready. You sent me up into what he said.
1: Father, help them, for they know not what they do. Live a life, cause they never seen the truth. Soon the day will come when I'll be in your truth. If they ain't you, I know they'll hate me too.
2: Don't they know that I am just a man? Scheming on my name and I don't even know who they are. Funny when your name is

0: Yeah. You know we keep it all in the family, baby. Luke 6:38 says, a good measure pressed down, shaking together and running over will be poured into your lap. If that's your testimony, let me hear you say,
1: yeah.
0: If the Lord's are good to you, let me hear you say,
1: yes,
0: thank you, Jesus. Spread my wings.

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I see my blessings multiply. 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You see, the victory's already won. The fight's already begun. We already on the winning side. Jesus is the Most High. And all my blessings, He be multiplying. 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They can't do nothing. 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
1: Yeah, yeah. 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The devil can't tell me not. Yeah, yeah. Yeah, yeah, yeah, yeah. Yeah, yeah, yeah, yeah. Yeah. I know who I am, so they can't tell me nothing. The devil can't tell me nothing. Haters can't tell me nothing. 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The haters can't tell me nothing. 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
1: In a world where so many things are going on, you just don't know what to do, where to turn to, you have to remember the names of God. 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But the one we need to be talking to today, this hour, is El Shaddai, the Almighty God, the one that pulled